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0: Becky G. Shower.
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0: Rock Boys au Vinet, Hopeless.
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1: The Beat. 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

0: Martin Garrix and Ed Sheeran. Repeat it.
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1: The Beat.

ain't Bill Bellamy. 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
1: The Beat. Presenting the sounds of summer.

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1: Hot summer, hot hits. 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
1: The Beat.
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1: The Beat. 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

0: 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Repeat it.
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2: 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More music. Welcome to the summer.
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1: We're diving in
2: 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This is
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1: 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The Beat. The Beat.
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0: 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The Beat.
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1: 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Welcome to summer.
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1: 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Presenting the sounds of summer. The Beat.

0: 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Kygo and Max McNown, Take Me Back.
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0: 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How deep is your love?
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1: 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Presenting the sounds of summer. The Beat.
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0: Kevin Rudolph, yes, featuring Birdman, yes, Lil Wayne, and Jay Sean. 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